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1: Ask for money and get advice. Ask for advice, get money twice. I'm from the dirty, but that Chico nice. Y'all call it a moment, I call it life.

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And every once in a while, I start texting, write a paragraph, but then I delete the message. 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
2: 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Okay. 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

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Are you thinking of me when you took her? Does she know you were supposed to love me till you die? 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
1: Csak jó zene.
2: I met you in the summer to my heartbeat sound. We fell in love as the leaves turn.